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him, and into the water she plunged. John Lewis, he turned round and rode back to Adams's hall. 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

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John Lewis, he stayed there for 6 months or maybe more.

All right, everybody, welcome along to the show. It is a long way home. WFMU's Give the Drum the Radio. Thanks so much for tuning in as I come to you from San Antonio, Texas, for the next couple of hours. My name's Chris Holmes, and we've got a big pile of 45s to play for you tonight. All that good stuff, soul and garage and all sorts of things, some R&B, some gospel maybe. All the usual suspects. Hope you've had a good week. Just getting started here, or the week since I saw you last. Hasn't been too bad here. We're going to kick it off with a legendary slice of heavy psychedelic rock. Out of Louisville, Kentucky. This is the Rugbees on the Amazon label. Classic fuzz. It's called UI. Keep it up right here on the long way home. 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

A Load of Mischief with some funky business from the late 60s Memphis scene on the Holiday Inn label. Track Go Back in My Arms Again. Man, motels need to bring back records so that you can buy 45s when you check in. That's where it's at. Such a great innovation. Such an innovative idea. Definitely. Definitely would be buying them if it was me. Just about 9:15 here on the long way home. WFMU's Give the Drummer Radio. Thanks so much for being here and tuning in. Got a good little show lined up. Some fun little 45s. Warming into it. We heard the Underbeats before that on the Banger label from up in the like Minneapolis somewhere, I think. It's a Minnesota label. With Annie Do the Dog. Ray Columbus and the Invaders from back home in New Zealand. But U.S. Press on the Phillips label with She's Back Again. Flip side to their massive hit, Till We Kissed, which was retitled for the American release as Where Have You Been and Sunk Without a Trace. But Till We Kissed, the ballad side, that sold like 50,000 copies in New Zealand. Hugely popular record. The Tropics out of Tampa, Florida. Moseyed on over to the Malico Records and released that slowed down cover of the Kinks' Tired of Waiting for You. And we started off Louisville, Kentucky on the Amazon label. UI by the Rugbees. Let's get a little bit more soulful now. With the Shirelles, later period Shirelles from the RCA era, from 1972. Beautiful little track called Sunday Dreaming. You're on the long way home, WFMU's Give the Drummer Radio.

0: Question Mark and the Mysterians. They've scored again. And boys, hello. Welcome to the In Sound.
1: Hello, Harry.
0: Eddie, you boys have been doing a lot of touring. What kind of reaction have you received from the audiences?
2: We've done pretty good. The kids have liked us pretty well, yes.
0: Is there a particular kind of audience you prefer?
2: We love all our audience, no matter who it is. We like them all. Without them, we wouldn't be who we are now.
0: Right. Well, what can we look forward to in the future from you boys?
2: Well, we plan just to be ourselves, actually, and not try to imitate or copy anybody else. Our own original style and so forth.
0: Eddie, what would you call your sound?
2: We have kind of like a heavy R&B sound, rhythm and blues. We do like a heavy sound beat background.
0: In the background, I hear our closing theme. So, my thanks for being with us, Question Mark and the Mysterious.
1: Well, thank you, Harry.
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go, go, go, go, go, go, go, go, go, go, go, go, go, go, go, go, go, go, go, go, go, go, go, go, go, go, go, go, go, go, go, go, go, go, go, go, go, go, go, go, go, go, go, go, go, go, go, go, go, go, go, go, go, go, go, go, go, go, go, go, go, go, go, go, go, go, go, go, go, go, go, go, go, go, go, go, go, go, go, go, go, go, go, go, go, go, go, go, go, go, go, go, go, go, go, go, go, go, go, go, go, go, go, go, go, go, go, go, go, go, go, go, go, go, go, go, go, go, go, go, go, go, go, go, go, go, go, go, go, go, go, go, go, go, go, go, go, go, go

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I'm going upon the mountain, look down at a deep blue sea. If I don't find my baby,

Now, if you want to get in trouble, let me tell you how to do it. Just get a guitar, and then you're into it. You play all day, and you play all night, and your folks say you'll never learn to play it right. They're always fussing at you, griping, won't let you practice, trying to run you out to the hen house. Well, I bought a guitar about a year ago, and a man said I could learn it in a week or so, and he gave me a little book and a pick or two, and he said, "There, Ed, it's up to you, that dirty dog." Cost me $4.95, every cent of money I had.

back home where the trees are tall, way down there in Missouri. 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Well, for weeks and weeks I labored hard to try to learn those few main chords the book said is easy as ABC, but oh, my fingers is killing me, they got sore on the ends. Couldn't mash the strings down, wanted to quit, felt disgusted. 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I could see Ma's hair was turning white. Her face was lined with discontent. She said her patience is pretty near spent. She's nervous, ears ringing, wanting to scream. 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I think that guitar chased her out. 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Just couldn't take it. Limit to everything. Now my pa, he took it a different way. He said, you may turn your ma's hair gray and drive your sister away from home, but you or I, boy's gonna start to roll when I ain't leaving. Never intend to. You figure it out. I did. 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I ain't found any.

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1: Okay, ready for a little chicken music here. 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
0: By who?
1: By you. 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
2: 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He's a king. He's anointed of God. And heaven has declared, isn't somebody ready? Touch thou not mine anointing and do my prophet no harm. He's got anointed to be the king over Israel. And I will not stain my hand with his blood. But I tell you what I'm going to do. I'm going to ease into the cave and get his garments. I'm going to cut off a piece of his garments to let him know that I had the opportunity to take his life. But way down in my soul, way down in my heart, the Lord moved and moved murder out of me. Isn't somebody he cut off a skirt of Saul's garment and got out of on the hill and called back to him and I waked him out of his sleep and held the garment up to let the king know that I could have destroyed you. Could have taken your life. But God moved in righteousness on high and let his love get in my heart. And I wouldn't harm you. Now the scene changes. Saul, Saul is after David. Isn't somebody ready? And God bless your soul. I see my rock moving on high. When he told David to go in a cave. Isn't somebody ready? When he went in that cave. Then God moved in a spider and got that spider to go to that same cave and strike a dividing line from east to west to west into some area and get right in the center and form a little G and make a circle and start weaving a little web around the door of that cave.
3: The kingdom is the good news.

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You sure look thin. 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You look sad. 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But you sure look bad. 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
0: 5,
2: 1,
0: 7,
2: 7,
0: 5,
1: 2,
2: 1,
0: 7,
2: 7,
0: 5,
1: 2,
2: 0,
0: 3,
1: 6,
2: 8,
0: 6,
2: 0,
0: 3,
2: 6,
0: 8,
1: 6,
2: 3,
0: 1,
1: 8,
2: 3,
0: 1,
2: 3,
1: 5, 0, 4,
2: 1,
1: 3,
2: 5,
1: 0,
2: 4,
1: 2,
2: 5,
0: 2,
2: 8,
0: 5,
1: 2,
2: 5,
0: 2,
2: 8,
0: 5,
1: 8,
2: 1,
0: 8,
2: 6,
0: 9,
2: 8,
0: 1,
2: 8,
0: 6,
2: 9,

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can't you, oh, can't you, oh, can't you, oh, can't you, oh, can't you, oh, can't you, oh, can't you, oh, can't you, oh, can't you, oh, can't you, oh, can't you, oh, can't you, oh, can't you, oh, can't you, oh, can't you, oh, can't you, oh, can't you, oh, can't you, oh, can't you, oh, can't you, oh, can't you, oh, can't you, oh, can't you, o

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I'm Doug Shulkin. My show, Give the Drummer Some, appears live on the stream every Friday, 9 to noon. 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

She's got a warm heart. 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She moans tender mercies to a world running wild. 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And I'm stuck in the cold, she'll wait for a while. She's captured my heart with her sweet summer smile.

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Greetings on a special Wednesday show for Observations of Deviance, filling in for Ridgewood Radio. 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

0: Yellow cab out of LaGuardia, some things don't change, some things remain. Finger in the socket when I see the skyline, my heart breaks. Sky the color of slate, gray evening gown. A spine, a ladder daring to climb. I'm on it like I'm on it cause she ain't mine. 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Cash only like 96, cigarettes in the bar, we was sick. Kissing in Needle Park.
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A lot of y'all aimless, a lot of y'all anus. 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
0: It didn't matter whether she was white or black, the state should not.

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Headlights glowing, it's Harley dog on the hard side of the city. Solely grew up living by Darby Park. Probably got the Marley spark. Soft speech, I'm not really a talker. Help a nigga see it like I'm Warby Parker. In my heart of heart, I played my part since them hall parties. Inglewood champ, I just revamped it. Do the education, see a stamp. I used to bump my music in my cousin new cruiser with the amps. Felt like we was cruising through the Hamptons. And I ain't know a lot, I just knew that nigga was handling. And this rap shit, I do a pay handsome someday. Plus I was breaking 28 grams in an ace. And cutting nothing like Samson would say. This shit pure. Whether from the shit that I endured, I don't bite off anything I couldn't chew, and that's insured. I was him soon as them black and gray roses hit the floor, I start recording it. And I ain't trying to be exorbitant, but I'm preoccupied with doing more. Snakes out the grass, squares out the circle, clear the source. In the long course, I'm still doing chores, most importantly. Still placing points onto the board. 20 summers later, niggas still a force. I knew niggas wasn't built for the gorge we own. Outside on Buck Door with the cordless phone. Shan used to have them forces on. Safari pack, nigga, all of that. Young heartbreaker, Mr. Cardiac. Used to lead a barbershop with phase full of drawings. Never switched up, just remained on a calling. Forever dialed in, nigga. Time be blowing like the wind, nigga. And what a time that we in, nigga. Dear summer where niggas get shot cause it's hot outside. With the sleeve wipe the snot outside. It's hard for them to see it cause they not outside. I got something up the sleeve in case I'm caught outside. Top five in the city, dawg. I might really be the one, but I'ma let them hit me with the love. This shit really in my blood like my loved ones. I'm still Mr. Zip It Up and Ship It Up, huh? Hey, I know you gon' miss me. Cause we go together like family functions and brisk tea. Burn them shits crispy like Kia Shine. Let me free one time.

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My show, Observations of Deviance, is on Saturday nights, and I have a freeform show. I drop in hip-hop from time to time, so tonight I thought I'd round up some of my favorite hip-hop and adjacent tracks from the last, you know, 6-12 months or whatever. All the info's on the playlist. We're going to run it down real quick. Domo Genesis ended the set, Dear Summer. Samuel Shabazz, Find God. A little interlude I made from Richard Berry. We heard Supersedes, which is Homeboy Sandman and Luke Warmth. We heard the track Heat. More Homeboy later in the show. We heard a couple tracks from the Oakland rapper Casual, Hard Drive Music and It's Big. New music from Boldy James and Real Bad Man, In a Rush. We heard a couple tracks from Pink Sifu from Birmingham, Alabama. A track with Arm & Hammer and another one called Article of Virtue. More Sifu to come. And we started with Danalog from the group The Comet Is Coming. We heard Awakening on the Planet. Queued up on the turntable is some vinyl. A group called Quite Sane, led by the bass player Anthony Tidd, who has worked with The Roots and others. This is kind of a Roots vibe album. To Kill a Child of Troubled Times. Here's Quite Sane on Observations of Deviance.

then the cycle may never end. That's why survival had him down to the sound. Ghetto type survival had him down to the sound of destruction. Survival had him down to the sound of destruction. Survival had him down to the sound. Ghetto type survival had him down to the sound of destruction. Survival had him down to the sound of destruction. Survival had him down to the sound. Ghetto type survival had

0: anybody who want to be successful, I'm showing these folks that you ain't got to do nothing crazy.
1: Facts.
0: You can be yourself out.
1: Facts.
0: You can be a real player. Get you some money out here. Stay out of the way.
1: Mm-hmm.
0: Hey, kick it how you want to.
1: Yeah, facts.
0: Get what? Hey, it don't matter what I'm rocking.

And I was a radio announcer and producer, and as well as being a disc jockey, which I loved, and late night playing sexy music to people as they're going to sleep.

he's enlisted, and for a soldier he has gone. He's gone and left his own dear Susan, home for to fret and all for to lorn. Now Susan's parents, they didn't prevent it, which filled her heart with grief and woe. She dressed herself up in manlike uniform, and for a soldier she did go. Now on the next day morning she was exercised among with the rest, with her silver chains hanging down of her waistcoat, which didn't betray her lily-white breast. But if you rise early on the next day morning, a little before the break of day, there you will see bold William Taylor a-marching with his lady gay. Now she rose early on the next day morning, all was after the break of day, and there she saw her bold William Taylor a-marching with his lady gay. She quickly ordered a brace of pistols, and they were brought at her command, and there she shot bold William Taylor like one.

0: allow me to highlight some important New York vocabulary words. First word, bodega. A bodega is a corner store that's open pretty much 24 hours most of the time. You can get almost anything in a bodega. Bodegas are our friends.
1: Yo, bro, man, I need to get back to your ass, man. I know it ain't right, Will.
2: You know what I'm saying? It's like, the streets are crazy right now. You know what I'm saying? It's crazy. Where the milk, man?
1: Scary out there right now.
3: And some batteries?
2: Yo, what up? Welcome to the bodega. Sometimes you gotta run down to the store, you know what I mean? Pick up a few things. Bag of Twinkies, carton of milk. Sometimes you may just need some advice. You pick the right spot, man. This is your store. Welcome to the bodega.

everybody, welcome to Bodega Pop on WFMU's, pardon me, Give the Drummer Radio. This is Gary. Thank you, David, for filling in for David. Tonight's program is focused, oh my goodness, it's still too loud, isn't it? Tonight's program is focused on East European eras, those eras being going back as far as recorded history goes back, not recorded history, recorded music history goes back, and up to about the first decade of the aughts of the 21st century. So we've got a number of different sets. We got six sets, and those are each going to be a different era and a different medium, I believe, if I'm not mistaken. So that's how we're going to play it tonight. We're going to, I don't remember what we're starting out with. I think we're starting out with this incredible record that was actually literally just released in 2020 by this amazing label called Shukai out of Ukraine. They're unearthing all these great things from Ukraine from like 70s, 80s, 90s. And we're going to hear a 1976 concert, like a jazz funk concert. And it's, in, I don't know if it's an, if it's really the entirety of the concert, but it's the entirety of what they've got on the album. It's so wonderful. It's not like a really long album. So I'm going to play the whole thing. It's just absolutely fabulous. It's like this, it's, well, it's not like this. It is jazz funk, Ukrainian jazz funk. I got to look up what, who it is, because I, this is pretty new to me. I picked this up at Record Grouch a few weeks ago, maybe a month ago or so. Oh, this is Shapoval Sextet. And we're going to be hearing three tracks from an album called Kab Zareva Duma 1976, which again was released in 2020. So that's what we got coming up right now. And then we're going to be hearing a bunch of other stuff that I just know you're going to love. Some of it new to you. Maybe all of it new to you. Who knows? We'll find out. Won't we? Sure. All right. Thanks for hanging out, everybody. This is Bodega Pop on WFMU's Give the Drummer Radio until 10 p.m. Here is the Shapoval Sextet.

Well, that's interesting. What happened there? What did I do? Oh, I think I, you know what I did? I messed up. All right, here we go. Let's try it again. Here's the music.

That was just the Shapoval Sextet, an incredible recording from 1976, Kobzareva Duma. The tracks we heard were Oi, Zbiraisia, Kozachi, Pokidbude. Wow, that could not have been worsely pronounced. That could not have been pronounced worse or described worse. Oi, Zbiraisia, Kozachi, Pokidbude. That's track one. Sichmati is track two, and Povera Nenia, track three, from 2020's release of Kobzareva Duma 1976 by Shapoval Sextet on the Shikai label. I don't know if you can still get it. I got it at Record Rauch. Maybe they just they did one of two things. They either reprinted it or they found some copies or something. It's been, technically speaking, from what I had understood, was out of print. But I really love this series, the Shikai series. If you guys don't know it, it's probably, I think they're on Bandcamp from the Ukraine. For a while, they stopped sending to the United States. And I think it might have been before the tariffs, or as a result of the tariffs, they just stopped for a little while. Anyway, they are now sending here again, so you can find them in record stores, hopefully. But they've got really, really great stuff, like that Valentina Goncharova. I have a couple of her releases and some other things too that I really, really, really love. Tonight's program is we're going to hear things originally on. Oh wait, never mind. Let's move forward. This is Mark Vulaj and Sokol Vulaj. This is some Albanian CDs from the aughts.